0: biggest hits on Prambors. Indonesia.
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6: Kenny. 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
1: Try this. 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
2: Darto.
1: Ganteng.
2: Ganteng.
1: Thank you. It's a Darto,
3: Darto handsome.
2: Yeah.
3: This
2: Ganteng.
3: One. This one is Darto. Yes.
1: Thank you. Thank
3: do you think? Do you think he's handsome?
2: Yeah, very handsome.
3: You lie, Astrid. It's the okay. First lie in it's Indonesia.
4: Okay. Don't lie. Don't
3: the
4: lie.
3: First yes, lie handsome. In Indonesia.
4: Yes, very handsome.
3: With she pressure.
4: Said, yes, very
3: with
4: handsome.
3: With pressure.
5: I mean, your mouth can lie, but your eyes cannot.
3: Yeah, yeah.
5: Yeah.
3: It's like,
2: I'm not lying. You are very handsome.
1: Oh, thank you. Okay. Thank you. Thank you.
5: But
1: thank
5: already.
1: You.
5: Four kids already. Four kids already.
1: Enak aja lo, tiga ya.
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1: First heartbreak and it was terrible, and I pray that it won't happen again. 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